always waited for the moment that you would come through my door. 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I lay my hand unto my heart.

is loneliness, I know. I lay my hand unto my soul. Is this what life has got to give? Is this

them. 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I was like, what's the point of?